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You're tuned in to Radio K. Hit it up.

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Tune in if you want to hear some oldies.

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0: Breaking news. 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Breaking news. Breaking news. Breaking news. Breaking news. Breaking news.
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0: Breaking news. Breaking news. Breaking news. Breaking news.
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0: Breaking news. Breaking news. Breaking news.

One cup of fancy coffee costs $10. 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Unless you love us, then it's $10. See what we did there? 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
1: 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I've been out the.